reappear. Huh, till you reappear. I need to keep it even till you reappear. Need to keep it fit. 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Everybody says I'm fucking sad. Of course I'm fucking sad, I miss my fucking dad. 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
3: Keep concentrating. 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

0: Elle est gentille, ma fille, hein?
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0: 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Mainstream and delicious like Corson. Yeah. Franchise diverse in a spinoff.
1: Spinoff.
0: I'll climb Mount Cleverest on a Wim Hof.
1: Yeah.
0: I'll make your mother proud of you.
2: The family unit.
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1: 48FM. 1, 2, 1, 2. So check this out. 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I want everybody to put your rope down, put your guns down, and report to the pit, the gravel pit. 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

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The wound is painfully open. The beauty is in the fine and the darkest parts of the ocean. Deep waters in motion. The tide was coming in heavy. I always knew I was chosen to handle whatever chose me.

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She probably got the most troubles that she'll never disclose. Dealing with the dark by taking the white to the nose. Poker face in action, continuing.

What does it mean to be broken? 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Can't recognize you were golden and you don't see that you're loved. Smoking weed on your bonds, isolating yourself. Am I even enough? Then you question yourself. Man, this week has been tough. Been saying that for a year. How do I disappear? Can I hide from my fears? Sometimes a feather can feel like a stone. When you're so weak, you can feel that shit in your bones. She was lonely.

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You have a journal inside, you have the power to write. You have the opportunity every day to decide, choose love. 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

admits you had no choice but to accept, forced into work to contribute to the profit of Britain. That sneeze will be blessed, but a coffin will kill him. Mr. Armageddon City, this shit might damage your soul. They won't take the weight off you when you can't manage the load. Like they're just waiting to hear a fucking crack in your bones. Generational trauma you've had to deal with alone. No father, how do you become a man on your own? Did the best that you could with the tools you alone. Didn't know how to break the mold and now you're raising a clone. Gives me comfort to believe you want the best for your seed. Wishful thinking if the intentions don't align with the deed. And if what you hear contradicts what you read, war ready, but travel to this country for peace. Crabs in a barrel, your neighbor feeling the same shit, but he might screw you if someone offers a pay slip. No one ever told you your mind is not to be played with. No one ever taught you about moderation and patience. Under all the eyes and the pressure and the scrutiny, why is mental health a taboo in the black community?

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Promises you made reflect the promises they gave you, and all these harsh experiences don't reflect your age. No family to save you, no friends to aid you. Can't even speak English, so there's no one to explain to, only God to pray to. They denied you of your hope, but you found a way through. That's a breakthrough. 21, landed in London with hardly any funds. 27, trying to get back to being 21, cause nothing's changed, still no money, but more things to pay for. So the blood pressure rises slowly by the day. Work two jobs just so rice is on the children's plate. Landlord tells you this is the last time you can be late. Health issues that you try to suppress, but all your health issues are derived from stress.

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Gave your life to others, you didn't invest in yours. 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Everything will be what it's meant to when it's in God's

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In the Big Rock Candy Mountains, there's a land that's fair and bright, where the handouts grow on bushes, and you sleep out every night."

In the big rock candy mountains, you never change your socks, and the little streams of alcohol come a-trickling down the rocks.